tracks that I'm playing on this episode of Desire Radio, just head over to the 1001 Tracklist website and search for Desire Radio. As always, hit me up on the socials at Joel Corry. It's great to hear from you guys. Let me know if you're feeling the vibes and loving the show. Stay tuned. I've still got so many bangers on the way from the likes of Jazzy and Chris Lorenzo, Armin van Buuren and Adam Beyer, Camel Fat and Volcoda, West End and much more. But next up is a little cheeky club ID for myself. This track is called Shine and it's coming out soon. You're still in the mix of me, Joel.

0: can't wait to drop that in my club sets this weekend. That's just about all I've got time for on this episode of Desire Radio. Thank you so much for tuning in and hope you love the vibes. As always, connect with me on the socials at Joel Corry. It's great to hear from you lot. And if you want to catch this episode again or any other episode of Desire Radio, you can find them all on my YouTube page, SoundCloud and Apple Podcasts. But before I go, I'll leave you with one more. This is the new one from Camel Fat and Volcoda called Unique Moment. It's an absolute monster. Thanks again for joining me here on Desire Radio. Hope you enjoyed the show and I'll catch you guys next time. This is Joel Corry signing off for now.
1: Echo dreams in the dark. In this space, we leave our mark. Souls entwine, rhythms play. In this moment,

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Euphoria Festival. Always great to play in Poland. Really cool crowd as usual. But this one hit differently. Euphoria has a special place in our hearts forever. Another place that has a very special place in our hearts for a lifetime is Japan. And we're heading there this weekend for a couple of shows in Tokyo, among which is World DJ Fest. Super excited for that. But first, of course, Lucas and Steve Radio. Let's kick off with the first record of the show, Unfazed with So What.

Dakota, Unique Moment versus Vintage Culture and Departamento Copycat. We've got a winner. You voted most. For Joe Corey, this is Whisper, the social request.

Sad Hills with Secretos, forthcoming on Cashmere's imprint Dharma. Up next, the artist of the week, and that's Fluar with his new record Step In. The record's been destroying clubs for a while already.

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